0: すみません、始まります。
1: 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That one out this morning. 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And I figured over, over now.

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0: 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Maybe we should rub our fat cocks together sometime. Maybe a little oil?
2: Bondage? That turns me on.

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0: Anal. 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

0: Come on! Let's go!
1: Yeah. Oh. Fantasy. Boy next door.
0: Yeah, bro.
2: Come on, huh? Fuck you!
3: Yeah.
2: So that's power.
3: Oh shit, I'm sorry.
1: It's a fucking D.
2: Fuck you!
4: Oh, yes, sir!
1: Just lube it up.
2: What the hell are you two doing? I'm turning!
1: Stick your finger in my ass. It's a fucking D.
5: Oh, we must pull up on that.
2: I'm in my fucking pants!

0: Fantasy.
1: Boy Next Door.
2: Fuck you! Yeah.
3: Thank you, sir.
4: Oh shit, I'm sorry.
0: It's a fucking deal.
2: Fuck you! Oh, yes, sir!
0: Just lube it up.
2: What the hell are you two doing? Okay,
0: stick your finger in my ass. It's a fucking deal.
2: Oh, let's pull up on that.
0: Fantasy.
1: Boy Next Door.
2: Come on, fuck you! So that's power.
3: Thank you, sir.
4: Oh shit, I'm sorry.
0: It's a fucking deal.
2: Fuck you! Oh, yes, sir!
0: Just lube it up.
2: What the hell are you two doing? Okay, boost!
0: Stick your finger in my ass. It's a fucking deal.
2: Let's pull up on that.

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We are in the midst of crisis. Niko Niko Doga is at war against a fallen

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And we were carried forth, that the great gift of freedom be delivered and is safely to future generations. 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And God bless Nico Nico Dogo.

0: want to get on bottom, you know that's the point you want to be.
1: Come on, Charles.
0: You're my fucking goal, man. 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
2: Okay, Maggots, I want to see six hot holes on your G.I.'s hat.
0: Now!
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They're going all out, it's for real, and it's no faking it, and the winner gets a fucking loser. 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
1: Search
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1: Boy.
3: Fucking slaves.
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2: Fisting.
5: Letterhead.
1: What you see. Swallow my cum.
5: Oh shit, I'm sorry.
1: Finger.
5: Do anal
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1: Boy.
2: Finger.
1: It's bondage, it's bondage, it's bondage. Gay website.
3: Hey, fucking slaves.
5: Letterhead.
1: Bucks. 300. Finger. 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
3: Fuck you.
4: Fuck you.
1: Boy. Finger. It's bondage. It's bondage. It's bondage. 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

0: 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He got the wrong door. 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
0: $300.
2: Oh, shit. I'm sorry.

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2: Come. And show me what it feels like.
1: Denim pants.
2: Unbuttoned down the middle. Spilling out.
4: The semen.
2: By little.
3: After.
2: On the
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3: Yeah. Just finished wrestling some jabroni here and knocked him out.
4: Keep me from the
0: bondage.
4: Gate.
0: Jerking.
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2: Conductor.
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2: Conductor.
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2: I'm sorry.
1: Навсегда.
3: You fisting in my ass. Fingers.
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4: hate your ass.
3: Ass we can.
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2: Suck some dick.
1: Conductor.
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2: 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What are you doing calling me?
0: Sorry to do it to you, but we have a mother of a virus ripping through a major company file.

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1: Yeah, I'm smoking.
2: Dick.
3: Oh, yes, sir.
4: Other stuff.
5: Yeah, boy.
6: Shaking booty, busting song.
5: Got your music.

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0: Boys.
2: Swallow semen.
0: Spanking.
3: Dungeon master. And dark hole.
1: Knowledge.
4: Letter.
5: Skin.
4: White.
2: Semen arsonist.
4: My
0: gay boy.
4: My
6: Harrington.
1: Master.
0: Dark hole.
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1: Yes.

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1: Yeah, I'm smoking.
0: Dick.
2: Oh, yes, sir.

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It's corny. It's corny. It's corny.

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3: bondage.
2: Anal.
3: Finger.
2: Coming.
3: Semen.
2: Male.
3: Fisting.
2: Anal.
3: Bondage.
1: Subject.
2: Finger.
3: Coming.
2: Semen.
3: Website.
1: It's all male.
0: Ass.
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0: Suck dick. Fantasy. 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

0: fellow brothers, I, Billy Harrington, stand here today, humbled by the task before us, mindful of the sacrifices borne by our Niko Niko ancestors. We are in the midst of crisis. Niko Niko Doga is at war against a far-reaching storm of disturbance and deletion.
1: Suck dick.
2: Fantasy.
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2: Turns me on.
1: Suck dick.
2: Fantasy.
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2: Fantasy.
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0: 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Stick finger. Yes.

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0: Listen.
1: I'm looking forward to seeing you all.
0: Listen.
1: I said, sure, why not?
0: Listen.
1: Please come join us.
2: Get your ass down from here now, boy. And you too, get to the quarter deck now.
3: Boom, boom, boom.
2: Get down on your knees. Fuck every last drop of my phone until my dick is straight.
3: Now,
2: now,
3: now.
4: What, are for what, are for what, are for what, are for what, are for what, are for what, are for what, are for what, are for what, are for what, are for what, are for what, are for what, are for what, are for what, are for what, are for what, are for what, are for what, are for what, are for what, are for what, are for what, are for what, are for what, are for what, are for what, are for what, are for what, are for what, are for what, are for what, are for what, are for what, are for what, are for what, are for what, are for what, are for what, are for what, are for what, are for what, are for what, are for what, are for what, are for what, are for what, are for what, are for what, are for what, are for what, are for what, are for what, are for what, are for what, are for what, are for what, are for what, are for what, are for what, are for what, are for what, are for what, are for what, are for what, are for what, are for what, are for what, are for what, are for what, are for what, are for what, are for what, are for what, are for what, are for what, are for what, are for what, are for what, are for what, are for what, are for what, are for what, are for what, are for what, are for what, are for what, are for what, are for what, are for what, are for what, are for what, are for what, are for what,

I rip the skin.

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0: 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Yeah.

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1: 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We are in the midst of crisis. Niko Niko Doga is at war.
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1: Spank.
0: Yeah.
1: Boys,
0: boys.
1: Really?
0: Bad. 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
1: Right?
0: Dungeon. 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
5: The forces on the run, meant to
0: 15
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0: Call.
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0: Dungeon.
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1: Like it?
0: Master.
1: Horny.
0: Just in
1: express.
0: Van Dorkel.
1: Ask.
0: Do you
1: coming?
0: Just in
1: like it?
0: Amazing.
1: Just in
0: express.
1: Van Dorkel.
0: Ask.
1: Do you
0: coming?
1: Just in
0: like it?
1: Amazing.
0: Just in
1: express.
0: Van Dorkel.
1: Ask.
0: Do you
1: coming?
0: Just in
1: like it?
0: Amazing.
1: Just in
0: express.
1: Van Dorkel.
0: Ask.

Super Play Church.

0: Remember the time we were hanging out and you got drunk and I started telling you about those feelings?
1: What, gay stuff?
0: Well, to tell you the truth, it's these fantasies I was telling you about. I'm having more and more, and they're really turning me off. Like the other day, I was in the shower. I was fantasizing about everybody else in the shower, and we were all meeting off together. The other night, one of the boys was sleeping. I reached out and played with his dick.
2: Make me come, loop the dub.
3: Get your ass out from here now, boy.
2: Make me
1: Mr. Sex.
2: Deep. Make me loop the dub.
0: You want to get on?
1: Sex.
2: Oh,
1: Mr. Sex.
2: Oh, make me come. Loop the dub.
3: Get your head out of here now, boy.
2: Make me.
1: Mr. Sex.
2: Oh, deep. Make me. Loop the dub.
0: Want to get on bottom? Want me?
1: Mr. Sex.
2: Oh, fucking deep.
0: Yeah.
2: Mm, yeah. Mm, yeah. Mm.
3: Yeah.
2: Mm, yeah. Mm, yeah. Mm.
3: Yeah.
2: Mm, yes. Mm.

0: sexist ass. Guys, girls, doesn't matter. It's good. It's natural. Don't worry about it. It's okay.
1: Listen, nobody must know about this. You understand? Keep your fucking mouth shut. I'm serious. Come in.
2: Make me come. Loop it up.
3: Get your hands off of me now.
2: Make me.
4: Mr. Sex.
2: Indeed. Make me. Loop it up.
4: Sex.
2: Oh, just sex.
1: Come in.
2: Oh.
5: Hey, Chief. Sorry about you and your company. What kind of schedule problem are you talking about?
2: Steve. This is my little brother, Bob.
4: Just sex.
2: He was just leaving.
0: Who was?
5: Sorry, I'll come back in there.
2: No, no, no, no. No big problem.

0: you like what you see?
1: I just decided to go, dungeon master.
2: What the hell are you two doing? Come on, college boy. Get your ass down from here now. And you too.
3: Endured the lash of the spanking.
0: Boy next door. Oh, I'm fucking coming. Boy next door. It's so fucking deep. Boy next door. You know I don't do anal. Boy next door. This thing is $300. $100. $100. 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
2: 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I'm an artist. I'm a performance artist.
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1: This thing is 300
0: days.
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0: 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Ain't no. Oh, I'm fucking coming. It's gay website. 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
4: Pull up our
3: spin. 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
1: Swallow this
5: amazing
1: semen.
2: Boys. Boys. Boys.
3: Horny.
2: Boys.
3: Horny.
2: Boys.
3: I'm dead. Just lube it up.
0: Let's suck some dicks.
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0: dicks.

0: My name is Van. I'm an artist.
1: I'd say we're ready to sign some contracts.
2: As we can.
3: Will you show me?
4: I'd be right happy to.
5: Boys. Boys.
6: Warning. Warning. Ain't no.
7: Oh, I'm fucking coming.
8: It's gay.
6: It's anal fantasies.
5: Boys. Boys.
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I'm a performance artist. I'm hired for people to fulfill their fantasies, their deep, dark fantasies. Who's going to be a movie star? You know, modeling and acting. After 102 auditions and small parts, you know, I decided, you know, I had enough. The clientele requested a lot of fetishes, so I just decided to go, you know, full master.

Fellow brothers, I, Billy Harrington, stand here today, humbled by the task before us, mindful of the sacrifices borne by our Niko Niko ancestors. 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

0: My name is Van. 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I'm an artist. I'm a performance artist. 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After 102 auditions and small parts, you know, I decided, you know,
1: Dungeon.
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1: Oh shit, I'm sorry.
0: Sex.
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1: see that.
0: Fantasy.
1: Daddy gave it's also awesome. More
2: the slash of the spanking.
1: My daddy
2: took your hands
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2: oh,
1: like,
2: my
1: how not to rip the skin.
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us, I, Billy Harrington, stand here today, humbled by the task before us, mindful of the sacrifices borne by our new Domingo ancestors.

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We are in the midst of crisis. Niko Niko Doga is at war against a false

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And we were carried forth, that the great gift of freedom be delivered and is safely to future generations. Thank you. God bless. And God bless Nico Nico Doga.

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1: 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It's a long process.
0: My
1: back up
0: fucking coming.
1: My back up
0: fucking coming.
1: Boy, did you some of that
2: boy thanking?
3: I'm sorry.
1: Yeah.
0: Ass.
2: Ouch.
4: What the hell are you doing?
0: Will this thing stop? Fuck, that turns me on.
1: Gay
0: sex.

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1: What time?
0: Master.
1: Cock.
0: My boy.
1: What time?
2: Again and again you lock me down. Lock me down. Please take me to
1: duck some dick.
3: This thing is 300.

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1: No.
2: The spanking.
3: The other night, when the boys were sleeping, I reached out and played with the thing. Please come join us.

0: Boy Next Door.
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2: The Spanking. My fellow brothers, I, Billy Harrington, stand here today, humbled by the task before us.
0: Cock.
3: Rip the skin.
0: Gay sex. 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
3: Cock. 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

0: Oh, shit. I'm sorry.
1: Sorry for what?
0: Oh, shit. I'm sorry.
1: Sorry for what? Sorry for what? Sorry for what? Sorry for what? Sorry for what?
0: I see that. I'm sorry. I see that. Daddy gave you good advice.

0: be ashamed of our dicks. Especially since they're such good size and all. Sorry for what? It gets bigger when I pull off. Sorry for what? Sometimes I'm pulling it so hard. I rip the skin.
1: Oh shit, I'm sorry.
0: Our dad had taught us not to be ashamed of our dicks.
1: Yeah, I see that.

0: I see that. Mm-hmm. Daddy gave you good advice. Good advice. Mm-hmm.
1: What?
0: It gets bigger when I pull them. Bigger when I pull them. Yeah, I see that.
2: What?
0: Well, my daddy taught me a few things too, like how not to rip the skin by using someone else's mouth instead of your own hands by using someone else's.

0: our dad had taught us. Not to be ashamed of our dicks. Our dicks. Sorrowful. Especially since they're such good size and all. Such good size and all. Sorrowful.
1: Yeah, I see that. Daddy gave you good advice. Good advice.
0: Sorrowful. It gets bigger when I pull them. Bigger when I pull them.
1: Yeah, I see that.

0: our dad had taught us not to be ashamed of our dicks.
1: Yeah, I see that.
0: Our dicks.
1: Yeah.
0: And it's our for what? That's just in such good size and all. Such good size and all.
1: Yeah.
0: It's our for what?
1: Yeah, I see that. Daddy gave you good advice.
0: It's our for
1: good advice.
0: It's our for what? It gets bigger when I pull it.
1: Yeah, I see that.
0: Bigger when I pull it.
1: Yeah, I see that.
0: It's our for what?

0: парашютов ровных.
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0: My fellow brothers, I, Billy Harrington, stand here today, humbled by the task before us, mindful of the sacrifices borne by our Niko Niko ancestors. We are in the midst of crisis. Niko Niko Doga is in war.
1: Penetration.
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1: Fisting.

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0: ass.
1: What a waste. What a waste of a pretty
0: ass.
1: That
0: ass.
1: What a waste.
0: Lord,
1: that
0: ass.
1: What a waste of a pretty
0: ass.
1: What a waste that
0: ass.
1: What a waste. What a waste of a pretty
0: ass.
1: That
0: ass.
1: What a waste.
0: Lord,
1: that
0: ass.

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1: It turns me on. It lights up.
0: I have this long latex glove. Just lube it up. Get your whole arm up there. Whole dungeon in my house.
2: That's the main theme. And
0: dark finishes.
2: Yeah.
3: I'm banking. To the small villages where man was born.
0: Typological too.
4: I think for myself.
3: We are in the midst of crisis. Nico Nico Doga is at war.
2: That's the main theme. And
0: dark finishes.
3: Banking.
0: I'll see you, bad boy. I'm not gonna punish you.

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0: Big fantasy. 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
1: leather. 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
0: Suck dick.
2: Fisting 300. Anal. Fisting.
0: Yes.
2: Lube.
0: Balls.
1: Fucking
0: leather.
1: Pants.

0: Seems like you want to go for the title, huh?
1: I, Billy Harrington, stand here today, humbled by the task before us, mindful of the sacrifices borne by our Nico ancestors. We are in the midst of crisis. Nico Doga is at war against a far-reaching storm of disturbance and deletion.
2: Get your ass down from here,

0: Let it be said for our children's children that when we were tested by DOS attacks and refused by YouTube, we did not turn back, nor did we falter. And we were carried forth that the great gift of freedom be delivered and is safely to future generations. Thank you. God bless. And God bless Nico Nico Doga. Yes, we can. I love you. 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
1: Прикинь, я написал ГГ. 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
3: 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I'm a performance artist. I'm hired for people to fulfill their fantasies, their deep, dark fantasies.

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Their deep, dark fantasies. 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Get your whole arm up there. 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And I found a session like that, I get

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1: Hey, can I come by to my big bro once in a while?
2: I mean, I'm not drunk now.
0: You know what, bro? Just kill that right now, because you know what? You always get in these bullshit jobs that never materialize, and you need

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0: sorry for what?
1: Your whole life I
2: fucked.
1: And now I'm
2: fucking coming.
1: Your whole life I
2: fucked.
1: And now I'm
2: fucking coming.

0: for a gay website.
1: Here we go, there we go. I'm not searching for a
0: gay website.
1: Your whole life I
2: fucked. And now I'm fucking coming.

0: Chodoga is at war against a far-reaching storm of disturbance and deletion. Nico Nico's economy is badly weakened, a consequence of carelessness and irresponsibility on the part of management.
1: Продажный фонд.
2: Yeah. Do anal.
1: Не внушает. И этот весь...
2: Bad cock.
1: Меня так раздражает. Присяжные, кончай!
2: Yeah.

0: gay boy.
1: Как и вы для gay party.
0: Я плюю на that cock.
1: Вы меня anal cock.
0: А для вас я
1: gay boy.
0: Сколько было таких?
2: А?
3: Reach down and play with his dick.
4: And also, from the collective failure to make hard choices and care for a new mad age. Today, I say to you that the challenge is real. They are serious and they are many. They will not be easily met in a short span of time. But know that Nico Nico will be met. In reaffirming the greatness of our site, we understand that greatness is never given. Our journey has never been one of shortcuts.

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1: Oh, shit. I'm sorry.
2: Let's suck some dick.

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1: Ask we can.
2: On my shoulder. What the hell did you do it?
3: That's power, son. That's power.
2: Now. What the hell are you two doing?
4: Oh shit, I'm sorry.
2: Fuck you.

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1: Boy next door. 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Dungeon Master, it's D. Boy next door, boy next door.
2: Oh shit, I'm sorry.
1: Let's suck some dick.
2: It's Macau.
1: My boy.
3: The other night, one of the boys was sleeping. And I reached out and played with his dick.

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2: legs.
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0: gay sex.
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0: Shane Larkin. They just do some such good size.
1: Yeah, I see that. And he gave you good advice.
0: It gets bigger when I'm cold. Sometimes falling so hard, I rip the skin.
1: My dad told me a few things too. Like, I'm not rip the skin, but you sometimes come out instead of your own head.
0: Will you show me?
2: Fuck is coming. My name is Dan. I'm an artist. I'm a performance artist. I'm hired for people to fulfill their fantasies. Their deep, dark fantasies.

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1: bondage.
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1: Oh shit.
2: Sorry for what? For what? Czar for what? Czar for what?
1: Our daddy taught us not to be ashamed.
2: Bark, dicks.
1: Dicks.
2: Fishes since they're such dicks.
1: Size and all.
0: Yeah, I see that. Daddy gave you good advice.
2: Czar for
1: what? It gets bigger when I pull them.
2: Sometimes I'm pulling it so hard.
0: Daddy taught me a few things too, like how not to rub the skin by using someone else's mouth. Steady your own hands.
2: Will you show me?
0: I'd be right happy to.
2: Czar for what?
1: Sometimes I pull on it so hard, I rip the skin.
3: My name is Van. I'm an artist. I'm a performance artist. I'm hired for people to fulfill their fantasies, their deep, dark fantasies. Who's going to be a movie star, you know, modeling and acting. After 102 auditions and small parts, you know, I decided, you know, I had enough. Then I get into escort work.

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1: 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Don't you sad? Don't you
0: sad? Bad cock in my ass.
2: Oh, nice ass. Don't you
0: sad? Bad cock. Bad cock.
2: Oh, yes, sir.

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2: Rip the skin.
1: Fucking
2: skin.
3: Oh,
1: Bad cock in my ass.
2: Oh, nice ass.
1: Bad cock.
2: Oh, yes, sir.

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When moves in the hole.

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2: Boy,

fellow brothers, I, Willie Harrington, stand here today, humbled by the task before us, mindful of the sacrifices borne by our Nico-Nico ancestors. We are in the midst of a crisis. Nico-Nico Doga is at war against a far

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2: Get your ass back here!
3: I've ripped my skin.
0: Oh yeah. Full metal. Stick finger it. Move it up in ass.
1: Billy Harrington.
2: Get your ass back here!
3: I've ripped my skin.
0: Oh yes.
3: Yes.
0: Long latex cock, long latex glove.

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1: That's amazing.
0: Look at the love that turns me on and never makes me love.

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boy, boy, boy, boy, boy, boy, boy, boy, boy, boy, boy, boy, boy, boy, boy, boy, boy, boy, boy, boy, boy, boy, boy, boy, boy, boy, boy, boy, boy, boy, boy, boy, boy, boy, boy, boy, boy, boy, boy, boy, boy, boy, boy, boy, boy, boy, boy, boy, boy, boy, boy, boy, boy, boy, boy, boy, boy, boy, boy, boy, boy, boy, boy, boy, boy, boy, boy, boy, boy, boy, boy, boy, boy, boy, boy, boy, boy, boy, boy, boy, 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
1: I'll break it.
4: Boy, next door, make me come.
5: Ass we can.
4: Don't stop. It's so fucking deep.
6: Dark fantasies.
7: What the hell are you two doing?
8: The other night, one of the boys was sleeping. And I reached out and played with his dick.
1: Come on, college boy.
0: Rip the skin.
1: Fuck yeah!
2: Suck shit!
1: Get your ass back here!
3: It's alright, man.
1: I'll break it.
4: Boy, next door, make me come.
5: Ass we can.
0: Come
1: on!
4: Don't stop. It's so fucking deep.
6: Dark fantasies.
7: What the hell are you two doing?
8: The other night, one of the boys was sleeping.

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1: dungeon.
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2: That's amazing.
3: Ladies first.
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1: Shit.
3: The spanking.
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All fire that seems to be. Was announced today by lighters. Gasoline rather big. Fire. 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So direct. 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
2: Hey, no.
3: Ask me that.
1: I'm shy.
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0: Fisting is 300 baht, and usually the guy is pretty much high on popper. 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
1: Not too fancy.
0: Was going to be a movie star, you know, with modeling and acting. After 100 or 2 auditions, you go in places that, even though it's physical, with your hand, but for some reason it's also more emotional. And I found sessions like that, I get really exhausted at the end.
1: And you're going to get it.
0: After 100 or 2 auditions and small, I'm hired for people to fulfill their fantasies, their deep, dark fantasy.

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0: in my ass.
2: That's amazing.
0: Me come.

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1: 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Just lube it up.
2: Hang it up.
1: Fantasy.
3: Take it, boy.
4: Ladies first.
5: Fucking slaves, get your ass back here.
1: Yeah! My ass. Coming. Coming.

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1: 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I'm sorry.
2: Sorry for what?
3: Me.
4: Hey, buddy, I think you got the wrong door. The leather club's 2 blocks down.
5: Fuck you.
0: 1, 2, 3.
6: Yeah!
3: Boy next door.

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1: 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My ass.
0: Get your ass down from here now, boy! And you too!
1: Suck. Come.
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You know, we're going to bring in experienced players in SM and bondage. Also, we also welcome first timers. I want to get, you know, all different types. 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The skinhead, leather, tattoo, piercing types. 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

taking that S. You want me to take it too, don't you?

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I'm an artist. I'm a performance artist. I'm hired for people to fulfill their fantasies, their deep, dark fantasies. I was going to be a movie star, you know, with modeling and acting. After 102 auditions and small parts, you know, I decided, you know, I had enough. And clientele requested a lot of fetishes. So I just decided to go, you know, full master.

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2: I'm fucking coming. No, I don't do anal.
3: Ouch!
2: Oh, that hurts. Fucking coming. I'm fucking coming. Swallow my cum.
1: Dust ourselves off.
3: Get your ass down from here now, boy. And you too. Go.
1: We must pull up our pants.
2: Fuck you.
1: My fellow brothers, I, Billy Harrington, stand here today, humbled by the task before us, mindful of the sacrifice performed by our Nico ancestors. We are in the midst of a crisis. Nico Doga is at war against a far-reaching storm of disturbance and elite past week. Nico's economy is badly weakened. The consequences of carelessness and irresponsibility on the part of management. But also,
2: fucking
1: interruption.

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1: fist ass.
0: Oh shit. Cut, cut. Off the stick and dangerous.
2: Stick your fucking fingers.
0: Stop, take a shot.
2: Wanna come? Don't stop.
1: This thing bad ass.
3: What do you have to say?
0: Dang
3: it up.
1: This thing bad ass.
3: What do you have to say?
1: Ass.
3: What do you have to say?
2: Dungeon Master.
3: Dicks.
2: Fucking.
0: He's saying. Empire of the
2: Fucking
0: Dogs.
2: 300 fingers in my fucking ass.

0: 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Website. Hang it up. This ain't badass. Website. Ask for the website.
1: Thank
2: you, D-Dar.
3: You wanna come? Only gotta get paralyzed.
2: Don't miss 300
3: seconds.
1: This ass.
4: Oh shit, I'm sorry.
3: Last time it's off the stick and dangerous.
2: Stick your fucking fingers.
3: Stop, take a shot.
2: I just wanna come, but don't stop.
0: This ain't the ass. The website.
4: Hang it up.
0: This ain't the ass. The website. Ask for the website.
2: Dungeon Master.
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0: My ass.
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I was going to be a movie star, you know, modeling and acting. 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
3: Ass.
1: 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Cut, cut. Watch that sauce. Stick and dangerous.
2: Stick your fucking fingers.
1: Stop taking shots.
2: Wanna come? Don't stop. This is bad ass. You ever say? Come.
4: Dang it up.
2: This is bad ass. You ever say? Ask the website. Dungeon Master.
4: Dicks.
2: Stop it. Fucking.
1: He's saying. Empire of the
2: Fucking. 300 fingers in my fucking ass.

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0: 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Ask the website.
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3: 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I gotta get paralyzed.
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1: Oh shit, I'm sorry.
3: Life and soft foods, thick and dangerous.
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3: Stop, take a shot.
0: Swallow come, but don't stop. Fitting the ass. Website.
1: Come shot. We don't want to dig it up.
0: Fitting the ass. Website. Ask the website.
4: Dungeon Master.

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0: Yes.
1: No.
0: Make me come.
1: No.
0: Your sex.
1: No.
0: Make me come.
1: No.
0: Yes.
1: No.
0: Yes.
1: No.
0: Make me come.
1: No.
0: Your sex.
1: No.
0: Make me come.
1: No.

Или игра с самим собой.

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1: 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You do it. 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
1: Thank you, sir!
2: Take it, boy!
3: That's amazing! That's amazing!
2: Take it, boy!
4: Sometimes I fall in so hard, I rip the skin.
2: Take it, boy.
1: Take it, boy.

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1: Oh, fuck you, Leatherhead.
0: Boy Next Door.
1: Oh, fuck you, Leatherhead.
0: Boy Next Door.
1: Oh, fuck you, Leatherhead.
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1: Boy next door.
0: Fuck you, letterhead.
1: Boy next door.
2: Swallow my cum.
3: The semen arsonist.
4: Take it, boy. Take it, boy. Take it, boy.
5: It's a fucking deal.
4: Take it, boy.
5: It's a fucking deal.
4: Take it, boy.
5: It's a fucking deal.
4: Take it, boy.
5: It's a fucking deal.
4: Take it, boy.
6: Dungeon master. Fisting is $300. $300. Fisting is $300. $300.
0: Fuck you, letterhead.
1: Boy next door.
0: Fuck you, letterhead.
1: Boy next door.
0: Fuck you, letterhead.
1: Boy next door.
0: Fuck you, letterhead.
1: Boy next door.
7: Sorry for what?
8: How did she get fucked?
9: That's amazing.
8: How did she get fucked?
10: She gave me quite a show.
8: How did she get fucked?
11: That's power, son, that's power!
12: Do you like what you see?
1: Boy next door.
12: Do you like what you see?
1: Boy next door.
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conditions, who suggests that our service system cannot tolerate too many movies. 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

0: Semen.
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0: Semen.